0: Les nuits du FM Charlevoix.
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2: It's Mr. 305 checking in for the remix. You know they had that 75 Street Brazil. Well, this year's gonna be called Gaiocho. Que hola, gata, que hola, omega. And this is how we gonna do it. Dale!

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0: 11h40, notre prochain groupe sera tête d'affiche du Festival Lasso de Montréal le 16 août, Mumford & Sons. Ils seront accompagnés de Chris Stapleton dans la prochaine chanson des montagnes de Hit au travail. Voici Air OFM Charlevoix.
1: Well, here's my final serenade. He is a gun and he is a blade. He is a picture that I saved for too long. He is my credit card and keys, and the reason I won't find peace. He is a song I should not complete.